Earlier on, we heard some music of an Elizabethan English composer named John Jenkins, and we returned to that composer for this courant arranged for double reed instruments. And here's the New York Kammermusiker, led by Ilona Petersen.

0: The guitar soloist was Nicola Hall, joined by the London Mozart Players, Andrew Litton conducting. Of course, that music very far from Mozart. 1939 composition by the Italian-born composer Mario Castelnuovo Tedesco. His guitar concerto, number one.
1: Here are some upcoming area arts events from the WCLV online arts calendar. Les Delices opens its 2026-27 subscription series with three Northeast Ohio performances of Bach's Musical Offering, a brilliant new program that balances the ingenious puzzle canons of J.S. Bach's Musical Offering with the expressive, melody-driven music of his son, C.P.E. Bach. Performances are October 1st, 3rd, and 4th in Akron, Berea, and Cleveland, with additional tour stops at Kenyon College and Michigan State University. Severance Music Center will celebrate Hispanic Heritage Month with an unforgettable evening of Latin music and dance on October 3rd. 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
0: Lately, we've been seeing more and more recordings of our next composer's music coming out. He's sometimes called the French Beethoven. He was from around Beethoven's time, a little bit younger. His name was Georges Onslow, a French composer, but of a British father. He wrote primarily chamber works, but other works besides. He wrote, in fact, 34 quintets and 36 quartets. We're going to hear one of his many string quintets, regular quartet with an added viola. Members of the National French String Sextet.

I dare say that is a sound that no other organ can equal. We are at the Cincinnati Union Depot Rotunda. It's part of the Cincinnati Museum Center with an amazing repurposed 68-rank Skinner pipe organ. They're showcased by Peter Richard Conti in his imaginative transcription of the moonlight scene from the opera Capriccio by Richard Strauss. Absolute magic. And here's another operatic excerpt highlighting this

The choir of Temple Emmanuel in Dallas sang Aleinu to a traditional melody arranged by Simon Sargon, who conducted. The traditional cantorial chant, Adonai, Adonai, is sung when the Ark is first opened during the Rosh Hashanah morning service. It comes from Eastern European cantorial literature and is full of heartfelt fervor. Simon Sargon has arranged it here for baritone solo, choir, and organ. The choir of Temple Emmanuel in Dallas is joined by soloist Michael Kuttner and organist Catherine Ellsworth Johnson, all led by Simon Sargon.

Prayer by Ernest Bloch was performed by cellist Brinton Smith and organist Catherine Ellsworth Johnson. Perhaps the most well-known prayer of the High Holy Days is the Kol Nidre, which dates back to the early Middle Ages. The emotional pull of the melody belies the somewhat prosaic oath that the words convey, generated in response to the awful time of the Spanish Inquisition when Jews were forced to renounce their ancestral religion. The Kol Nidre was recited to free themselves from the vows of conversion they had been made to take on pain of death. Traditionally sung three times, in the adaptation we'll hear by Herbert Fromm and Samuel Adler, the first statement is played by cello, the second by baritone solo, and the third by soprano. Simon Sargon leads musicians from Temple Emmanuel in Dallas, including cellist Brinton Smith, baritone Ralph Stannard, and soprano Colleen Klein. Music for Yom Kippur on With Heart and Voice.

We heard the Detroit Symphony, led by Neyma Yerby, performing Mikhail Glinka's Waltz Fantasy. Up next on WCLV, it's Music for Piano by Debussy. Stay tuned. 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

rien de grave, mon chéri. Seulement, je mentais en te décrivant ma robe et en te